Well, let me ask you this.

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0: So the pastor said, stop, preacher. 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I said, I can't understand it. He said, I'll interpret it. He said, that boy is telling you he was born blind. But when you prayed that prayer in the name of Jesus, the lights came on for the first time in 12 years, and now that blind boy can see. I didn't know this. And the next night, you couldn't get near that stadium. I never saw such a crowd in my life. 20,000 people outside that couldn't get in. The government sent over workers. I could tell them because I saw the guns that were in their coat pockets. I could see the bulging. And God even saved them and delivered them and set them free. This is what America needs. This is what Africa needs. This is what India needs. This, we are needed in the troubled spots in the world. We don't need more government intervention. We need a Holy Ghost revival to let the world know that Jesus Christ is the same yesterday, today, and forever. This with all of my heart. Hallelujah. Bless the Lord.
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1: A buzzing sound that quits intermittently. Sort of like that.
2: They bite you. It itches.
3: Usually just before I go to bed.
2: I guess it's the buzzing that makes you really want to swat them.
3: They eat me alive at home in bed, usually.
0: Because since last night I've been scratching the back, all along my back. Got big welts.
4: The only time they really get to me, and I become mildly hysterical, is on camping trips. The mosquitoes like me. I feel like I'm in a snake pit sometimes. I mean, I remember one camping trip where I ran into the car and rolled up all the windows, and they were still in there, and it's because they buzz around your eyes and your ears, and, you know, and the sound is constantly in your head. It's not even the biting as much, it's just that busyness.
5: And I was swatting and going wild. I mean, my hands were just flying.

0: 1, 2, 3.
1: Dear friends, look around now. Choose the nearest exit to your seat. And in case of disturbance of any kind, to avoid the dangers of panic, walk, do not run, to that exit. And now, we ask you all to shift on your sanitary pedestals and join us in that great old hymn, By Order of P.D.

0: And lo, there came unto them Philip called Punter, and he was Lillian Roth in his extremity. Merrily, merrily, he says unto them, saying, Merrily, merrily, for I am come. And he came, unto the house of his mother's brother's servant, saying, Where am I? And there was none there to answer him, not even no one, saying, Nowhere, yea, but in the land of reversible cups and sanitary pedestals. And he lay in that land a long time, like worms out of a hot cheese log.
1: Christians during medieval times thought that on Christmas Eve the Christ child wandered through the town searching for those who believed in him. So, on that night, they put candles in their windows to guide him through the darkness to their homes. It also was a custom to welcome strangers who were attracted, like moths, by the candlelight.
2: Well,
3: as a properly religious opening for this properly religious program.
2: I think so. Dr. Benjamin?
3: Yes, the
2: perhaps you would explain.
3: The reading for the day is from the Book of Punter, chapter 4, verse 17. All we have to fear is me.
2: Yes.
3: Now, we'll be speaking on this message throughout the program today, so that you at home may gain the insights of the many different attitudes toward this work that we are engaged in.
2: And what great work that is.
3: Yea, it is great work indeed.
4: Selling candles, don't forget to tell them about the candle.
2: There were six outside my window last night, piled up against the window, smashed. We stacked them up in the foyer, and then my wife will have them for dinner tonight. By golly, selling these candles has been the best thing that ever happened to me. Signed, Robert Gomez, Toledo, Texas.

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1: So early in the morning, the sailor likes his bottle-o.
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0: Now let's really twist our tongues. Fox socks, box knocks. 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
1: Look, sir, Mr. Knox, sir. 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First I'll make a quick trick brick stack, then I'll make a quick trick block stack. You can make a quick trick chick stack. You can make a quick trick clock stack. And here's a new trick, Mr. Knox. 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Fox on clocks. On bricks and blocks, bricks and blocks on knocks on box. Now we come to ticks and tocks, sir. Try to say this, Mr. Knox, sir. Clocks on fox tick, clocks on knocks tock. Sick, sick, bricks tick, sick, sick, chicks tock.
2: Please, sir, I don't like this trick, sir. My tongue isn't quick or slick, sir. I get all those ticks and clocks, sir, mixed up with the chicks and tocks, sir. I can't do it, Mr. Fox, sir.
1: I'm so sorry, Mr. Knox, sir. Here's an easy game to play. Here's an easy thing to say. New socks, two socks. Whose socks? Sue's socks. Who sews whose socks? Who sews Sue's socks? Who sees who sew whose new socks, sir? You see Sue sew Sue's new socks, sir.
2: That's not easy, Mr. Fox, sir.
1: Who comes? Crow comes. Slow Joe Crow comes. Who sews Crow's clothes? Sue sews Crow's clothes. Slow Joe Crow sews whose clothes? Sue's clothes. Sue sews socks of fox in socks now. Slow Joe Crow sews Knox in box now. Sue sews rose on Slow Joe Crow's clothes. Fox sews hose on Slow Joe Crow's nose. Hose goes. Rose grows. Nose hose goes some. Crow's rose grows some.
2: Mr. Fox, I hate this game, sir. This game makes my tongue quite lame, sir.
1: Mr. Knox, sir, what a shame, sir. We'll find something new to do now. Here is lots of new blue goo now. New goo. Blue goo. Gooey, gooey. 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Gooey goo for chewy chewing. That's what that goo goose is doing. Do you choose to chew goo too, sir? If, sir, you, sir, choose to chew, sir, with the goo goose, chew, sir, do, sir.
2: Mr. Fox, sir, I won't do it. I can't say it. I won't chew it.
1: Very well, sir. Step this way. We'll find another game to play. Bim comes. Ben comes. Bim brings Ben broom. Ben brings Bim broom. Ben bends Bim's broom. Bim bends Ben's broom. Bim's bends. Ben's bends. Ben's bent broom breaks. Bim's bent broom breaks. Ben's Ben. Bim's Ben. Big bends. Pig bends. Bim and Ben lead bends with brooms. Ben's Ben bangs and Bim's Ben booms.
2: Pig Ben. Boom Ben. Big Ben. Broom Ben. My poor mouth can't say that. No, sir. My poor mouth is much too slow, sir.
1: Well, then bring your mouth this way. I'll find it something it can say. Luke Luck likes lakes. Luke's duck likes lakes. Luke Luck licks lakes. Luke's duck licks lakes. Duck takes licks and lakes. Luke Luck likes. Luke Luck licks takes in lakes. Duck likes.
2: I can't blab such blibber blubber. My tongue isn't made of rubber.
1: Mr. Knox, now come now, come now. You don't have to be so dumb now. Try to say this, Mr. Knox, please. Through three cheese trees, three free fleas flew. While these fleas flew, freezy breeze blew. Freezy breeze made these three trees freeze. Freezy trees made these trees cheese freeze. That's what made these three free fleas sneeze.
2: Stop it! Stop it! That's enough, sir! I can't say such silly stuff, sir!
1: Very well then, Mr. Knox, sir. Let's have a little talk about Tweedle Beetles. What do you know about Tweedle Beetles? Well, when Tweedle Beetles fight, it's called a Tweedle Beetle battle. And when they battle in a puddle, it's a Tweedle Beetle puddle battle. And when Tweedle Beetles battle with paddles in a puddle, they call it a Tweedle Beetle puddle paddle battle. And when Beetles battle Beetles in a puddle paddle battle, and the Beetle battle puddle is a puddle in a bottle, they call this a Tweedle Beetle bottle puddle paddle battle model. And they'll fight these battles in a bottle with their paddles, and the bottle's on a poodle, and the poodle's eating noodles. They call this a muddle puddle Tweedle Poodle Beetle Noodle Bottle Paddle Battle.
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3: Hey, don't put me in that bottle.
2: But I did. And when a fox is in the bottle with the Tweedle Beetles battle with their paddles in a puddle on a noodle-eating poodle, this is what they call a Tweedle Beetle Noodle Poodle Bottle Paddle Muddle Duddle Fuddle Wuddle Fox in Socks, sir. Fox in Socks, our game is done, sir. Thank you for a lot of fun, sir.

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1: When you decide to get drunk, you're not making yourself funny, or cool, or tough, or sexy, or smart, or more together. 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
0: How do you feel about Indonesia now?
1: Word.
0: I love Indonesia. 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Who will answer God's call? Brother and sister G.H. 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If you come before me. Brother and sister Van Dee,
1: Word.
0: Are you sure?

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0: We seem to have a serious technical crisis here, and work is going on even as I speak to try and resolve it. But at the moment, I can hear no one and speak to no one. At the moment, I still can't communicate with anybody. I've been cut off in my studio. There's a lot of anxiety here. And I've been told that if I move on swiftly, you can still hear me, even though I can't hear anybody else. We have had a technical failure, for which I apologise.
1: Hello.
0: I think the studio is dead, but if you want to tell us on your own bat a little bit about what you've discovered this morning, it would be very helpful while we try and solve our technical problems here.
2: Well, I just left my house to get my car out the garage, mm-hmm. And I walked up the approach road to the garages, mm-hmm. and this particular morning it was... Yeah. quite dark out, yep. and the lamppost that's usually mm-hmm. working wasn't working very well. Mm-hmm. And as I went up the ramp to where I get my car out the garage, mm-hmm. I slipped in a whacking great pothole, fell forward because I was carrying a bag, you know.
3: Mm-hmm. At that point, apart from saying a few words which you would never say on live radio, wrong button.
4: Oh, blimey, what the hell was that, you know? There 1 minute and gone the next kind of thing.

0: This is Tranquility Base. 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Jesus H. Christ. 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
1: Roger, Tranquility. 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

0: TCL, the finest infotech company in India, makes Calcutta its home.
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2: Okay, that was Maxi Priest insisting that it's a wild world. We have another caller to tell us all about whether it's a silent or a noisy world. 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

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Twilight. Beautiful. You know what I do? I sit here and watch the fireflies. It does look like fire. Fire flying now in the dusk. They're beautiful. You never know where they're going to turn their little lights on. See? There's a couple over there. Just flashing. They're studying about their little tails now. Trying to figure out what makes them bright like that. You know what I've done? I've timed them. Every 6.5 seconds, their little tails go... But they never turn their little tails on at the same time. I wonder about that. And then I theorize. There's a fellow who lives next door to me. Got a big fence. It's from the 19th century. Old man. He shakes hands with me every evening through the fence. And he doesn't want to let go of my hand. It's a terrible thing. But he's a sweet old guy. Doesn't make much sense. But I got to talking with him about the fireflies and the fact that they never turn their tails on at the same time. And he looked at me with his little bright eyes. And with all his 90-some-odd years of wisdom, he said, "Well, you know why that is. The leader is in my yard."

always, it seems, since the beginning of time, I have waited for someone just like you. And then you came along. Darling, I will never forget the time I first looked into the depths of your beautiful eyes. Something was born in that enchanted moment that can never die. It had its birth in the springtime of your radiant smile. New death and heartbreak, sometimes by your indifferent attitude. But thank God, always found its resurrection and complete fulfillment in the wonder of your loving arms.

Don't cry, darling, for you shall never know the pain of birth. For when that moment comes, I shall take you into the cradle of my arms and hold you so close. And when you shall hear the gentle crying of our little child against your breast, how deep then will be the significance of life, for we will have known that our blood is mingled and goes on in the veins of a poet when we are dust.

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Is there any truth to that?

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1: Yes, it has, boy.
0: Let's try a few of those old southern melodies for the boys.
1: It does me good to hear you say that.
0: Let's go.
1: Good.

0: Agent Mulder. What are his thoughts?
1: Agent Mulder believes we are not alone.
0: Thank you, Agent Scully. 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

C'est la cool lunch. Oh, guess kitchen needs a dialogue clock. Kitchen needs a dialogue clock. Kitchen needs a dialogue clock. Mission in the cool. Cool, clean, not Chinese, got a home. 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Cool, stumps in the cool. The lubble, die, the little lump, die, the lump, die, the lump, die, the lump, die, the lump, die, the lump, die, the lump, die, the lump, die, the lump, die, the lump, die, the lump, die, the lump, die, the lump, die, the lump, die, the lump, die, the lump, die, the lump, die, the lump, die, the lump, die, the lump, die, the lump, die, the lump, die, the lump, die, the lump, die, the lump, die, the lump, die, the lump, die, the lump, die, the lump, die, the lump, die, the lump, die, the lump, die, the lump, die, the lump, die, the lump, die, the lump, die, the lump, die, the lump, die, the lump, die, the lump, die, the lump, die, the lump, die, the lump, die, the lump, die, the lump, die, the lump, die, the lump, die, the lump, die, the lump, die, the lump, die, the lump, die, the lump, die, the lump, die, the lump, die, the lump, die, the lump, die, the lump, die, the lump, die, the lump, die, the lump, die, the lump, die, the lump, die, the lump, die, the lump, die,

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You're just right.

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And if all of the people could claim to inspect such regret, da-da-da, well, we'd have no forgiveness, forgetfulness, faithful remorse, da-da-da. 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

I was there that day and I saw her cry after Mama Teddy Bear said 10-4 and goodbye. She turned off the OCB and just looked at me, and her heart overflowed and her tears ran free, and the gratitude shone in her face like the sun for all the things those big tough truckers had done. A handful of change and a few dollar bills, but most of all, a little cripple boy's dream fulfilled. I guess I was Mama Teddy Bear's best friend. I lived by her and little Teddy Bear since, oh, I couldn't remember when. And that's why now, before my memory grows old, the rest of the story just has to be told. I'd come over and sit with Teddy Bear while his mama was away and play little games to help him pass the day. Then the afternoons, he'd wheel that chair over by the radio and he'd go on the air. And one by one, he'd break them all. I never knew a trucker not to answer his call. He'd just grin and ask me not to tell his mama, but I was pretty sure she knew what was going on. But time has a way of taking its toll. Much too fast, Mama Teddy Bear was growing old. And I watched as the silver touched her hair, but her one aim in life was Teddy Bear. And then I saw another change take place. Little Teddy Bear was slowly losing the race. I knew it, and his mama knew it too, and there was nothing in this whole world either of us could do. He talked less often on the OCB. There were times when he'd hardly talk with me. He took to sitting by the window and watching the road and the big 18-wheelers rolling by with their loads. And finally, he was too weak to get out of bed. And one day he looked up at me and said, "Would you turn on the radio and go on the air and tell all my trucker friends what's happened to Teddy Bear?" Well, the hardest thing I've done in my time was pick up that mic and say, "Break 19, this is for all you truckers who care. I'm calling for your little friend, Teddy Bear. He says to tell you he misses you all, and he's awful sorry he can't answer your calls." They all came back and joked with me and said they'd catch him later on the old CB. They never did catch Teddy Bear again, 'cause late one night the angel came, and the last thing he said before he died was, "Tell all my trucker friends how I enjoyed the rides." Mama Teddy Bear couldn't tell them, and neither could I, 'cause every time we'd look at that radio, we'd both start to cry. The funeral was preached at the chapel, and little Teddy Bear started on his last ride. As the procession rounded the little city square, the sounds of 100 engines filled the air. The truckers had dropped their trailers back somewhere behind, and one by one, they fell in line. They all tried to comfort Mama Teddy Bear, and it seemed like the warmth of God just filled the air. Slowly they formed a circle around the little grave, and a lot of big men cried that day as they paid their last respects on Teddy Bear's last ride.

Well now, little ones, this is your Uncle Jazbo with your bedtime story of Little Red Riding Hood. Once upon a time, in the land of Ubladee, there lived a fine chick named Red Riding Hood. One day, Red's mother said, "Honey, your grandma is feeling the least, so I fixed up a real wild basket of ribs and a bottle of juice, and I'd like you to fall by her joint and lay it on her." "Crazy," said Red, and taking the basket, she took off through the woods. Yeah, she'd gone but a short distance when the wolf appeared on the scene from behind the timber. "Baby," he said, "give me some skin." "Sorry, Daddy-o," said Red, "some other time. Right now, I have to make it over to my grandma's place." "Mama, say no more," said the wolf, "I'm hip. Dig you later." So saying, he made it over to grandma's post-haste, swallowed the old lady up, disguised himself in her nightclothes, and stashed himself between the lily whites. Pretty soon, Little Red Riding Hood knocked. "Hit me again," said the wolf. "Who goes?" "It's me, Gram," said Red Riding Hood. "Mother heard you were sick, and she thought you might like to pick up on some ribs." "Wild," said the wolf. "Fall in." Red Riding Hood entered and cased the joint and said, "Hey, what a crazy pad." "Sorry I didn't have time to straighten the joint up before you got here," said the wolf. "What's in the basket?" "Same old jazz," Red said. "Baby," said the wolf, "don't put it down." "I have to," said Red. "It's getting heavy." "Okay," said the wolf. "Open the basket. I've got eyes." "I'm hip," said Red. "Grandma, what frantic eyes you have." "The better to dig you with, my dear," said the wolf. "And Grandma," said Red, "what a long nose you have." "Yeah," said the wolf, "it's a gasser." "And Grandma," said Red, "your ears are the most, to say the least." "Yeah," said the wolf, "it's a gasser." "And Grandma," said Red, "your ears are the most, to say the least." "I know my ears."

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1: And it's radio.

And we thought of this dessert. Still stuck in Australia, I can't even get over to get him out. Well, eventually, I got a photograph to destroy all the weapons. I got an outboat, but I didn't have a selection of penny. It seems a long while ago, it seems like very yesterday to me, huh?

By the time I got back, I was in my 29th year. Young, it was my married life, was it, and that was my lot.

0: All right. Moving on to second position.
1: What is it? Let's get out of here.
2: We've got this far. We must go on. We have to go on.
3: Oh, there were two sisters.

In the garden grows a flower, bending low to the earth, its face in the dust. I can see the dark side of the flower. Painted face. Can you see the dark side of the flower? The blossom has wearied of the plastic flowers in the garden. The blossom has wearied of bruises. The gardeners first came and planted the flowers to grow free in the chemistry of the earth, that the flowers might grow beyond the reach of all the plants in every fenced garden, in every fenced land, free and formless. Many colors are your petals, signifying what? Perhaps you see their meaning through a chemical prism. The dew on your petals, called love, no longer seems to sparkle in the sun. The dew on your petals, called love, no longer seems to sparkle in the sun.

to become flowers. 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To the garden of flowers they come, their colors to change, to grow in a moment, to heights beyond the extensions of creation. They feel their roots deep in the new soil, touching the roots of another flower and many flowers. The pollen of many flowers to know. The flower, a vine, has become intertwined with vines. No form does it see in the vines. So now, in the garden, grows a flower, bending low to the earth, its face in the dust. I can see the dark side of the flower. Painted face, can you see the dark side of the flower? Some of the plants in the fenced gardens turn, for a moment, away from their dream of structured security and form, to say to each other, where have all the flowers gone? Could the flowers return to the fenced gardens, aware of the fences, but creating new dimensions in the middle of reality, to color forms and fences bright with love?

0: This is a compression of words.
1: Beans. Oh, 2, 1, 4.
2: New black or time
1: because
2: chick with
1: love
2: purple
1: value
2: you
1: fast
2: good
1: or poor
2: not
1: no
2: pretty
1: right
2: those
1: free
2: clear
1: orange
2: weird
3: not really
2: was
3: is
2: singing
1: with
2: new
1: duck
3: odd
1: basement deer
3: yo
4: that
1: Norman
4: we're
1: perfect
2: doesn't matter
1: I said
3: purple
2: meanwhile
1: I'm very
3: quack
1: fiddle
3: picture
5: very subtle
1: you know
4: here
1: classy
2: first
1: my
2: bright
1: consciousness
2: what is this
3: I'm not kidding
6: nothing
5: maybe
2: she came
3: Hong Kong
1: smooth
7: enough of this

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Force yourself to smile, and you'll soon stop frowning. Force yourself to laugh, and you'll soon find something to laugh about. Wax enthusiastic, and you'll very soon feel so. A being causes his own feelings. The greatest joy there is in life is creating. Splurge on it. Splurge on it.

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Gusinde, Feuerland Nummer 17.

Moki.

In order to show you how a big symphony orchestra is put together, Benjamin Britten has written a big piece of music, which is made up of smaller pieces that show you all the separate parts of the orchestra. These smaller pieces are called variations, which means different ways of playing the same tune. First of all, he lets us hear the tune, or the theme, which is a beautiful melody by the much older British composer, Henry Purcell. Here is Purcell's theme played by the whole orchestra together.

Britain lets you hear the four different families of the orchestra playing the same Purcell theme in different ways. First, we hear the woodwind family, the flutes, the oboes, the clarinets, and the bassoons.

Now Mr. Britton arranges the Purcell theme for the string family, the violins, the violas, the cellos, and the double basses, and of course the harp.

finally the percussion family. All those drums and gongs and things you hit. After this, you will hear the theme by Prizzle, played once more in its original form by all four families together. That is,

Oh.

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An antiquated other world in which one is swallowed up in an atmosphere of lion hunting and ancestor worship. War drums and spears, idols and ships, photographs and maps, old pyramids, carven stone statues, surprising traces in culture, mythology, and language, and curious civilizations of antiquity.

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Shall we go? 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

0: When it began, there was the usual rattling and thumping of ordinary things happening in ordinary ways.
1: The brain, which rests very comfortably inside your hard skull, so it'll be well protected, is not really just one large organ, but has separate sections that take care of different kinds of jobs.
2: Our world is full of sounds. Whether you live in the city or in the country, you hear sounds all day long. Not a minute goes by without your hearing sounds.

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0: Just listen to the melody. It's quite appealing. It's warm.
1: Teddy bear,
0: almost
1: teddy
0: heroic.
1: Bear, turn around. Teddy bear, touch the ground. Teddy bear, show your shoe. Teddy bear, now skidoo.
2: Then, when you're tired of jumping and tired of making noise, why, that's the time to sit down outdoors and listen. In the country, you hear lots of wonderful, wonderful noises, like a brook. The wind. You know what that is? That's a vacuum cleaner. Does your father have an electric razor? That's what that sound was. That's a fun sound, isn't it? Did you recognize it? That's the sound that a washing machine makes. You ever heard it? You ever listened to a washing machine? Now, I wonder how many of the rest of these noises you can recognize. Listen.
3: We are going to imitate some of these sounds. Why don't you imitate them along with us? All the noises are so different that you recognize most of them immediately without seeing who or what causes them. That's a rooster, you'd say.
1: No.
3: That's a cat. That's a boat whistle. And of course, you find some sounds irritating, like a dentist's drill. Of course, there are sounds which are very pleasant, like the singing of birds. Or a girl with a beautiful voice.
1: La la la la la.
0: Like an instrument of evil.
2: You ever heard it? You ever listened to a washing machine? Sometimes you'll see a sign saying, "Quiet, please." And sometimes somebody might have to tell you, "Quiet, please, quiet, please, quiet." I'd like to take that sign and shake that sign and break that sign.
4: I wish there was a sign that said, "Noise, please."
2: Yes, maybe there ought to be a sign like that.
3: We will now end on this note. That's a note on the piano. And those were my singers.
5: Too noisy.
3: Hey, it's okay to say it, kids. Hay's for horses, you know. Here's a good experiment with sound. Put your ear a foot away from Daddy's watch. You can just about hear it. Now put the watch on a wooden table and put your ear to the table a foot away.
0: Hanging by the neck with piano wire or from meat hooks.
2: That's a fun sound, isn't it? Did you recognize it? You ever heard it?
3: With all of this information, plus the right amount of money, you can take a bus ride. I'm very educational, in an odd sort of way.
2: My little pussycat makes a little noise.
0: Sure. Well, what?
2: Hey, that was fine. Now, let's try some quiet noises. Can you have a quiet noise?
0: Sure.
1: Oh.
2: Well, what? How about a noisy quiet?
5: What a quiet
2: no?
5: noise.
2: Or a quiet quiet. Can you have a quiet
5: outside
2: quiet?
5: The leaf
2: no?
5: Fell on the roof.
2: Well, I guess we better stick
5: Switch.
2: To quiet noises.
5: Switch.
2: Now, you just imagine
5: inside
2: these
5: the
2: noises
5: kettle.
2: Quietly.
5: Hiss. Hiss.
2: Cats, though, sound pretty much alike.
5: How quiet.
2: And
5: my
2: then
5: house.
2: Some other noises that are so quiet you can barely hear them, like the hum of the furnace. An icicle dripping. Snow sliding off the roof. The rustle of your sheets. Your own breathing. And a sort of muffled noise from the downstairs hall. Your parents talking.
6: When we talk about climbing an octave, we say scale. A scale is a ladder of tones between the octave. And, like skinning a cat, there's more than one way to get up to the octave. But the best known ladder The best known scale sounds like this. Something was strange. That tone sounded like an echo of that tone. There was another echo. Now, how did I do it? Let's see. Like skinning a cat.
7: Still too noisy. Cat said,
8: meow, meow.
6: Vibrations are what make the tone.
8: Great!
6: And from just the tones inside an octave, all the races of the world have found the sounds they like best. The sounds that seem to say what's in their heart.

0: quiet my house is.
1: And Peter got into his bed and went to sleep and dreamed a very quiet dream.

Thank you.

Yeah.

0: Tonight, we have with us from the Ministry of Information, Deputy Minister Eugene Helpman.
1: Good evening, David.
0: What do you believe is behind this recent increase in terrorist bombings?
1: Bad sportsmanship. A ruthless minority of people seems to have forgotten certain good old-fashioned virtue. They just can't stand seeing the other fellow win. If these people had just played the game, they'd get a lot more out of life.
0: Nevertheless, Mr. Helpman, there are those who maintain that the Ministry of Information has become too large and unwieldy.
1: David, in free society, information's the name of the game. You can't win the game if you're a man short.
0: And the cost of it all, Deputy Minister, 7% of the gross national product.
1: I understand this concern on behalf of the taxpayer. People want value for money. That's why we always insist on the principle of information retrieval charging. Absolutely right there, that those found guilty should pay for their periods of detention and for the information retrieved.

0: Burnt Norton. Time present, burnt time Norton. Past, are both perhaps present,
1: time, time future,
0: and time past,
1: burnt
0: time
1: Norton
0: future contains
1: present
0: in time,
1: time,
0: time
1: present,
0: and
1: if
0: time
1: time
0: is eternally
1: both
0: present,
1: perhaps
0: present,
1: all
0: time is
1: future,
0: and
1: all
0: time,
1: future,
0: and
1: all
0: time
1: future,
0: and
1: future.
0: Hidden excitation containing laughter,
1: cannot
0: time
1: bear,
0: go,
1: much
0: go,
1: reality.
0: Go,
1: what might have been,
0: time,
1: what
0: humankind,
1: time,
0: point cannot
1: bear
0: end,
1: very
0: what
1: much
0: might
1: reality,
0: has all,
1: and
0: what
1: has been,
0: time past,
1: point
0: and time
1: end,
0: future,
1: which is all,
0: what might have been, and what has been, point to one end, which is always present. Has been, point to one end, which is always present.

Jing-jing-ba-ba-ba-ba-ba-ba-ba-ba-ba-ba-ba-ba-ba-ba-ba-ba-ba-ba-ba-ba-ba-ba-ba-ba-ba-ba-ba-ba-ba-ba-ba-ba-ba-ba-ba-ba-ba-ba-ba-ba-ba-ba-ba-ba-ba-ba-ba-ba-ba-ba-ba-ba-ba-ba-ba-ba-ba-ba-ba-ba-ba-ba-ba-ba-ba-ba-ba-ba-ba-ba-ba-ba-ba-ba-ba-ba-ba-ba-ba-ba-ba-ba-ba-ba-ba-ba-ba-ba-ba-ba-ba-ba-ba-ba-ba-ba-ba-ba-ba-ba-ba-ba-ba-ba-ba-ba-ba-ba-ba-ba-ba-ba-ba-ba-ba-ba-ba-ba-ba-ba-ba-ba-ba-ba

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What do you see? Tell the rain to drop all over me. Tell the sun to hear my plea. Far away clouds.

plans, the pressures, the decisions, the noise. A man screams for quiet. A man wants sanity in the confusion. A man wants release from the pressures. They say Christ cares and wants to help. No money-back guarantee you will be free of noise, confusion, pain, pressures, decisions. He just says, trust me, man. 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And I'll help you. 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

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I am a HAL 9000 computer. I became operational at the HAL plant in Urbana, Illinois, on the 12th of January, 1992. On the 12th of January, 1992. My instructor was Mr.

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0: Here's a special important message.
1: There is probably more written in medical journals about syphilis than any other circulatory disease than perhaps diabetes. In its first two stages, this disease is reversible. But when it starts eating at the nerve endings in the spinal cord and gets into that third stage, there's not much help. It's ugly. It's deceptive. And it's deadly. No venereal disease is worth having. It's a matter of self-pride, self-control, self-care, and, if you have it, self-motivation to see a doctor.
0: Do get yourself to a doctor if you have any sort of inkling that you might have something in the VD line. In fact, it might be a good idea to have periodic checkups, even though you may think it's embarrassing. What's embarrassing now could mean paralyzed limbs, sterility, or maybe even your life later.